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All the stuff I'm missing, the haggis, beer and fishing, are waiting at the end of my ride. Ride him in, move him out, ride him in, make your mind up. Rawhide.

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You're still young, that's your fault.

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next song, I want you to sing as loud as you can at the appropriate spot, okay? See how loud you can sing.